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Them lying, emotional cancers, man. Yeah, it's cancer season, man. If you know a cancer, if you are a cancer yourself, call the phone, shout your peoples out, shout yourself out. 866-885-1075. 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

0: 5K. This is thanks to Amy with the writer 1-800-TRUCK-WRECK. And then make sure you listen on Monday, July 6th at 3:10 p.m. with Tone Capone to find out if you won that 5K grand prize. We get into this right now, GCI.
1: What's up, though, Tron? I'm about to pull up on you right quick. You got a man. What they got to do with me? Come outside right quick.
2: DJ on the beat.

0: holiday.
1: You said July 14th?
0: Yes.
1: Yeah, what you want for your birthday?
0: I'm going to see Lil Wayne. I'm trying to get them tickets. You
1: going to
0: give them tickets?
1: You going to see Lil Wayne?
0: I want to. The concert's July the 17th.
1: You going to see Lil Wayne?
0: Yes,
1: hey,
0: yes. He's
1: gonna lollipop your ass.
0: I win tickets.
1: Yeah,
0: I win tickets from
1: WCI
0: all the time.
1: No, I ain't got no Lil Wayne tickets for you though, but enjoy your birthday though for sure, all right?
0: Thank you.
1: Look, man, she going to see Wayne. Hey, GCI, what is it?
2: What's up? It's
1: Famous
2: Day, what's up, 290? Oh. Big Cancer, Cancer Gang Gang, Cancer Energy, what's up?
1: Okay, cool. When your birthday?
2: July 10th.
1: All right, Bet, what you got going on?
2: Big July Cancer. So,

0: 107.5 WGC, the Shy's number one for hip hop and R&B. It's Cancer Season. Let's wrap this cousin talk up. Who this is?
1: It's T.I.
0: Yeah, so my boy, who a Cancer, man. Let me know something.
1: Rest in peace, my big bro, Bougie, man. Mr. Brandon City out, man. July 4th, man.
0: Okay, cool. This weekend on Saturday, y'all be safe and celebrating him and everything, brother, all right?
1: Yes, sir.
0: Love, you know that. Cancer season, man. Them lying cancers, man. Them emotional cancers, man. On the for show side. Y'all enjoy y'all month, y'all season, man. All right? Hot outside. I wonder why. Must be cancer season, man. Nah, y'all enjoy y'all self, though. We about to be commercial free in a couple minutes. Let's get into this on GCI.

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1: 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What up, Chicago? This your boy Lil Durk, man.
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Mariah the Scientist. 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GCI. Sometimes I

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0: Tams did her thing last night at the BET Awards, man. Shout out to her. Metro Boom about to take you through that right now. It's 107.5 WGCI.
1: You ain't
0: even
1: thinking
0: what
2: this ain't. Exactly. Right there.
3: Where you going?

0: R&B. Cuzzo, this artist coming your way right now. Had the BET Awards lit last night, man. She got the world lit right now with this song, man. Young Miami, spin that. Let's do it, it's GCI.
1: JY, turn me up. 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
1: 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Lil Uzi gonna be out there, Freddie Gibbs, Mustard, Leon Thomas, The Clips, and more. 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Let's do this, T-Grizz. We got DGAF, Chris Brown, Marauder Scientist on this as well. GCI.
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0: GCA, Harlem, who this is?
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0: Asia, where you calling from?
1: Southside.
0: Alright, cool, let's do it. Hey, you going to see Bryson Tiller September 27th at the Credit Union 1 Empty at Antennae Park. The Neo Trap Soul Tour, you call number 7, let the CD know who hooked you up.

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2: Yes, sir.

The sun is down, but it's still humid outside for sure. It's hot, man. We know, man, this weather that's on the way, this 90 degrees, I'm cool on that. Give me a 75 with a breeze. I'll take that. But this 90 plus,

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1: 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It's Ricky Rose. Right now, you rocking with world famous Jamal Smalls.

0: Oh, man. Jamal Smalls, a.k.a. The Movie, is dropping another monstrous premiere. Adjust your speakers and turn up.
1: Got Wham, got Billy, you know what I'm saying?
2: We the best music! While they watching us win, another anthem upon the
1: name. Biggest you can get, you dig what I'm saying?
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1: On the biggest guard.
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0: 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The Movie, has been known to cause extreme excitement. Hold on.
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0: Cuzzo, it's that time of the night for you, boy. 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Keep a plan for tomorrow, this weekend, next week, next month, next year. But life is one day at a time, so take your time, cuz oh, and everything gonna fall in line. 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Same time, 6 p.m. Make sure you lock in with your boy. Fun on 75 to BGC. Yeah.
1: You ain't even telling me what this
2: 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Exactly. Right there.
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I'm Shay Diddy. We are with you wherever you go, thanks to iHeartRadio. 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
1: 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Shouting out my people repping the back of the yards.

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1: Ain't this what they've been waiting for? 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
0: On the couch with my favorite Santa. 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

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Don't miss Leon's Locker Room, Love 'Em or Leave 'Em, or Zach's Prayer.

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1: 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Hey, just do the chop. Eating a bowl of cereal.
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1: Well, it is the way it's been on the morning and a natural thing. 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
1: All right, man, the heat wave and humidity wave is still currently in effect for the entire Chicagoland area till midnight Thursday night. Severe heat dome brings dangerously hot and humid conditions. Peak daytime temperatures will hover in the mid to upper 90s, with humidity driving maximum heat index values between 100 and 110. So even though the temperature will be 90, the heat index will be anywhere from 100 to 110. Now, urban heat island effects are keeping temperatures up to 7 degrees warmer in heavily populated parts of the city because the air is not cooling down at night, and nighttime feels like the indexes are remaining in the 90s. With Tuesday, today, and Wednesday expected to be the most intense.

0: Reinsdorf spoke at the event, calling King one of the defining personalities of Chicago Bulls basketball. I'm telling you, man, that he made the Bulls fun to watch when they weren't so fun to watch, if you know what I mean, man.
1: Absolutely.
0: So at the end of the day, shout out to Stacey King and shout out to the Bulls for honoring Stacey King. Crazy story coming out of Texas. Texas recently established a mandatory statewide reading list that includes passages and stories from the Bible for all public school students. So the Texas State Board of Education voted 9-5 to approve the sweeping new K-12 literature curriculum, which means some Bible verses will be read. That's going to cause a lot of problems, because what if you're not a Christian? What if you're Muslim faith or whatever, you know, and you're being forced to read the Bible?
1: Everybody need a little bit of Lord.
0: A little bit of prayer, which will be coming up later on today. Hey, man, coming up, Leon's Locker Room. The NBA free agency kicks off and they moving bodies already.
1: Man.
0: It's GCI.
2: You don't need Lord. 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
2: Hey, man, you got to love black girl magic. Serena Williams just says, you know what? Baby, hold my beer. Gave her husband a beer. Got up off the couch to return to Wimbledon. Who does that? Biggest tennis tournament of the year. She been sitting down since what? I don't know. But she said, here, let me get up and go play some doubles first with my girl. But she got hurt. But here I am at 44 years old, a 23-time Grand Slam champion.
3: Wow.
2: Y'all give me the wild card. I'm going to play in a singles match. And she faces 20-year-old Australian Maya Joint. And she's scheduled as the third match of the day on center court. She becomes the second oldest woman to play in Wimbledon main singles draw during the Open era, trailing only Martina Navratilova. Her last major singles appearance was at the 2022 U.S. Open.
3: Wow.
2: And she also getting back on the court with us older sister, Venus Williams, 46. They'll be playing doubles together in Wimbledon.
3: Ain't nothing like it. I can't wait to see. When does she play the singles match? Is that today?
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3: All right.
2: Today.
3: She got tuned in.
2: That's what I'm talking about. Just get off the couch. I'm bored. Let me go play in the biggest tournament.
3: Mm-hmm.
2: That'd be like a basketball player saying, I'm going to wait till game seven of the finals. And it just
3: I ain't mad at it.
2: Drop 50.
3: I ain't mad. I like Serena.
2: Hey, man, the Memphis Grizzlies officially traded star point guard Ja Morant to the Portland Trail Blazers in exchange for two-time All-Star. The Grizzlies received forwards Jeremy Grant and Chris Murray, along with $1 million in cash considerations. No draft picks were exchanged in the deal, which show you how bad Memphis was trying to get rid of Ja Morant. And they sent them somewhere like, you get in trouble in Portland, you just the devil.
3: Yeah.
2: Ain't nothing to do with
3: that. I mean, they sent him away to be forgotten.
2: But this is what I don't understand. Now, Portland has a bunch of guards. They got him, Dame Lillard, Scoop, and Jrue Holiday.
3: The only thing I saw that they all have in common, they all Nike athletes. Yeah. They just there to sell shoes.
2: Sell shoes.
3: Because I don't know what they going in. Nobody talks about the Portland Trail Blazers no more.
2: And the Grizzlies are building their team based around Cameron Boozer now. He's going to be the guy from Duke. So, hey, and last but not least, former NBA players Malik Beasley and Ed Davis were indicted on federal charges for their roles in a massive sports gambling and match manipulation scheme. According to the indictment unsealed in a Brooklyn federal court, the two former teammates collaborated with a betting ring to manipulate individual player statistics.
3: Yeah, they were.
2: Yeah, so they said Beasley accrued millions of dollars in gambling debts and leaned on his former Minnesota Timberwolves teammate Ed Davis for financial help. And they agreed to manipulate his game performance to clear his debt with Davis and receive kickbacks from winning bettors.
3: Wow.
2: So, wow, this is the NBA really got to hurry up and fix this. You know, you're already still dealing with the Chauncey Billups stuff and Damon Howard. Now you got this. Damon Jones, I'm sorry. Now you got this.
3: Yeah, this looked bad, especially when you see the videos of him actually point shaving. He had to get one more rebound. They were up eight. He was running full speed down the court.
2: Missing layup,
3: trying to get rebounds. I was like, oh, this is bad.
2: Captain Obvious, man. What's coming up in the Z Spot, bro?
3: Hey, man, coming up in the Z Spot, we honored the legend, Clive Davis. Don't move.
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0: 93 degrees. Be careful out there. Tonight, a low of 76. Right now, 80 degrees and fair skies. It's GCI.
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0: The Z-Spot is on the way, Zach. What are we talking about today?
4: Hey, Cardi B said, hey, you don't have to do all of that, okay?
0: Okay.
4: Like, we're going to get into it.

0: 107.5 WGCI, the Shy's number one for hip hop and R&B. It's your boy Zach Book. Let's jump into a Z Spot Entertainment report. Yesterday was the funeral service for mogul Clive Davis.
1: Yeah.
0: Now, he had a private funeral service in a central synagogue in Manhattan, and it was a star-studded event. I mean, Jennifer Hudson was there, Alicia Keys, Stevie Wonder was there, LL Cool J, so many, man. Kenny G, he played a moving saxophone solo. Of course, Jennifer Hudson, she delivered a powerful vocal tribute, and Alicia Keys, she spoke. So, you know, it went down yesterday in Manhattan. So rest in peace to the legend, Clive Davis. All right.
1: Yeah.
0: Also, did you see Cardi B? She took to social media after she dissed Bia at the BET Awards.
1: Man,
0: I mean, it was, she did the pretty, you know.
1: Boy.
0: You know, she has that part where she says, name five Bia songs and with it pointed to your head. Then she came back and said, does she even have a BET Award?
1: Man.
0: And she has them show all six of her BET Awards.
1: Man, it was tough.
0: While she was performing. I mean, it was
1: tough.
0: It was crazy. She had all her trophies on stage. It was
1: nuts.
0: But Cardi B said, even though I did that, do not bully that girl. Okay? Check this out.
2: Please don't pick on that girl. I am very big against internet, like, bullying, unless my fans have to. I don't want to be the reason why somebody gets on the internet and have a bad day or get depressed or feel bad or feel like the world is against them, because I really went through that before. I'm one of those people that, like, it's like, I'll kill you and then I feel bad that I killed you and bury you. And then I'll bury you out and I'll be like, my bad that I killed you like that. My bad that I took you away from your family. I didn't really mean that, but you really so I had to do that. But yes, I'm not gonna stop performing the show, but I just don't ever want to be the reason why somebody, like, if she don't me, if somebody don't me, I don't want to keep with them, you know what I'm saying? Because it just gives bullying, and I'm really not a bully unless I have to.
0: I'm confused a little bit, Cardi, but she said she gonna continue to do the song, continue to listen, but I don't want to keep it going. But I am going to continue to do it. I am going to keep doing it.
1: Female 50 Cent. But, she petty.
0: But I don't want no, I don't want no
1: problem.
0: I don't want y'all to bully her, though.
1: Yeah.
0: You know, leave her alone.
1: Don't do what I do.
0: Yeah.
1: Just let me do what I do.
0: I thought she'd be like, you know what? I'm going to take that part out now that I see that they bully. Nah, I'm going to keep doing it. Keep running it back. Okay. All right. 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

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No need to speed. You'll get there, okay? It's not a game. 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

0: 107.5 WGCI, the Shy's number one for hip-hop and R&B. Love him or leave him is on the way. What ratchetness we dealing with today?
1: He disappears. That's the title of this letter. He disappears. He just
0: sounds
1: be gone.
0: Familiar.
1: All right, this is GCI.

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0: All right, that's on the way. 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

0: 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Ladies and gentlemen, boys and girls, children of all ages, it's time for Love 'Em or Leave 'Em with the best damn morning show in Chicago. And you know it's going to be ratchet.
1: Leon, what happened?
0: It's Zachy Chan.
1: And what he got on?
0: And the Ralph Lauren.

0: you're on your way to work,
1: chop it up.
0: Just do the chop. Come on, just do the chop on your way to school. Just do the chop. Hey, just do the chop. Eating a bowl of cereal. Just do the chop. Hey, just do the chop from your side piece house. Just do the chop. Hey, just do the chop. Now everybody, chop,
1: chop, chop,
0: chop, chop,
1: chop,
0: chop,
1: chop, chop,
0: chop. Hit 'em with the hawk, Z.
1: Chop, chop, chop, chop, chop.
0: Ah, yeah, yeah. Welcome back, Zach. Now won't you go and read the letter?
1: Yeah, I'm about to read the letter.
0: Man, go and read the letter.
1: Yeah, I gotta read the letter.
0: The people wanna hear the letter.
1: Let me give them the letter.
0: Read them up, letter.
1: All right, I will. All right, got a letter today. So, dear Leon and Zach, I've been dating my boyfriend for almost 3 years. And for the most part, he's a good man. He treats me well, makes me laugh, and we've even started talking about getting married. The problem is, every time we argue, he disappears. He won't answer my calls or texts for like 2 to 3 days. Then he'll come back like nothing happened. He'll apologize and expect us to move on. I've told him how much it hurts me, and he says he just needs space to cool off. But I think if you're serious about someone, you don't go missing every time there's a problem. I love him, but I'm starting to wonder if he gonna continue this the rest of our life. Is this what it's gonna look like? What should I do? Is this a red flag? Should I love or leave him?
0: Hit us up, y'all. 866-885-1075 is GCI.
2: Pop that thing, let it clap, ride this while you sit on my
0: lap.
2: Spread them cheeks, let me see that. Shake that like you out of control. That thing till your throat gets sore. Bend it on down, put your face on the floor. That till your legs can't stand. High freak with the word in a hand.

0: pop and R&B. Love them or leave them. What are we talking about today, Zach?
1: Well, a lady wrote in and says that every time her and her boyfriend get into it, he disappears. 3-4 days, no call, no text, no nothing. And then comes back and say, I'm sorry, and apologizes. She wants to know, is that a red flag? Is that something she's going to have to continue to deal with in a relationship? Should she love or leave him?
0: 866-885-1075. Continue to hit us up. It's GCI.
2: I'm about to pull up on you right quick. You got a man. What they got to do with me? Come outside right quick.
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0: 107.5 WGCI, the Shy's number one for hip-hop and R&B. Leon Rogers, Zach Boog. We're smack dab in the middle. I love him or leave him, man. What are we talking about today, Zach?
1: Well, a lady wrote in and said she's been dating a boyfriend almost 3 years, and he's a good guy, except when they argue, he disappears. He doesn't answer phone calls or texts for 2-3 days, and then he'll come back like nothing happened, and he'll apologize and expect them to move on. All right, so she wants to know, is this a red flag, and what should she do?
0: All right, 866-885-1075. Let's go to the phone lines. GCI, who this?
2: Brianna from the South Side.
0: All right, Brianna, speak on it.
2: I feel like if they talk about marriage, then they should have a maturity of how to communicate and talk to each other. If he keep running away every time they get into it, then I would. She probably, if she got something on her mind, she want to speak on it. She going to be scared to speak on it. She going to be scared to leave.
1: Yeah, I see what she's saying. Now, you know, 2-3 days, he just be leaving.
0: Yeah.
1: Be gone. Change the locks.
0: Hey, man, I see both sides, though, because sometimes mental health, sometimes I be wanting to leave. But I just can't. But sometimes, man, you just be like, listen, man, if you ain't married and you could go to your fortress of solitude, even Superman had a place where he would leave everybody and just go sit for a day or something. Like, listen, I'm tired of saving the world. So I get it, but 2-3 days is kind of crazy.
1: I mean, but he's got to say something. You know what I'm saying? Hey.
0: Do you?
1: Yeah, I'm upset right now. I'm about to go, you know what I'm saying? I'm about to go cool off, and then we'll talk in a couple days. That's all he got to do is communicate.
0: But sometimes I don't even be upset. I just don't want to be bothered. And people not going, everybody not going to take that. And, hey, I just need some time.
1: And my question is, why? What are you doing that he that mad? He's too mad. This man is
0: Zach,
1: too
0: you ain't
1: angry.
0: Never looked at nobody while they were sleeping. Be like, you know what? I need a day. I don't like the way her mouth opens.
1: I should put this whole pillow over her and sit on it. Anyway.
0: We hope we helped you, but if we didn't, we never do.
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1: We're looking at a high of 93 degrees. Tonight, a low of 76. Right now, fair skies at 80 degrees. It's GCI.
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1: Coming up, Leon's goofy-ass person of the day. Hey, man, you can't mess up now. This your last stop.
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1: Let's go. It's Leon's Goofy Ass People Awards.
2: All right, it's that time of the day that everybody loves. One person's going to be absolutely pissed. It's Leon's Goofy Ass Person of the Day Award. This is almost like a goofy watch. I'm going to be paying attention to this all season. Ja Morant, we know how many much trouble you had in Memphis, from strip clubs to pulling guns online. Mm-hmm. You know what I'm saying? Just doing things, not becoming of an NBA basketball player. Well, Memphis said, hey, we tired of your nonsense. So here's what we're going to do. We're going to send you to Portland. And let me tell you something, man. If you get in trouble in Portland, you just the devil. Ain't nothing to do in Portland. We'll go to the Nike factory. Portland, Oregon. Name it. Zach, come on. Name it. Like
3: Nike out there. That's all I know.
2: Yeah, like Cardi B with the Be a Challenge. Name me 5 things to do in Portland right now. Okay, nobody knows. But Ja, if anybody can find trouble, you probably can. Okay? But this is good for you, Ja. Hopefully you stay out of trouble. You know what I'm saying? But if not, this might be your last stop in the NBA. Portland, this might be your last stop. So please, bro, be successful out there. I'm pulling for you. But if not, sit your goof ass down.
1: Let's go.

0: 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Brother Boog, what's coming up in the Z-Spot?
1: Hey, man, Cardi B said, hey, stop all that bullying. We're going to get into it. It's GCI.

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2: Do y'all pay for her friends, too? Like, if you guys go out and she's got, you know, a couple friends come?
0: All right, that was Angela Yee live with us on 107.5 WGCI. We'll talk to you next week. No, I'm just playing.
2: I'm not done.
3: No, so if we go out and one of her friends come with us, I'll pay.
2: Okay, you heard it, ladies.
0: If I'm told that friend is coming, yes. I don't do the you just pop up and now I'm finna buy you dinner. Hell no, you get you one of your little guys is out here do that. Nah, I'm just playing. But hey, man, we want to know what y'all think, man. When you go out on a date, who should pay for it or should y'all split the bill? Hit us up, 866-885-1075. It's GCI.

0: Number one for hip hop and R&B. Chicago in the midst of sounding off. We're talking to the homegirl Angela Yee. We asked that question today, Zach.
1: Yeah, we asked, man, who should pay for dates? You know, should men pay for dates? Should they split? Should we split dates? Or should women pay sometimes? Hit us up 866-885-1075. It's GCI.

0: GCI, who this?
1: What's up, man? I was just Carlos Dean, man. Calling from the city. What's good, God?
2: What's going on, brother? What you think?
1: What's up, Zach? What's up, God? Let me see y'all 7 or 8 late for work. I think that initially men should pay for the dinners, you know, pay for the meals. I'm traditional, Leon said, pay for a couple of meals, pay the pocket now, get the pocket later.
0: Yes, sir.
1: Now, as far as paying for our friends, I have, she might be at a birthday party, I'm telling you. You know, I'm trying to get her attention, trying to impress a little bit. It wasn't planned, it wasn't scheduled. I walk in, she got maybe 3 of her best friends she talks about often with her, they having dinner. I cry to the waitress, like, hey, what's they doing? Right now, what they damage? Not when they get done drinking and ordering all the extra stuff, they find out about it. What's now the damage? Oh, it's this. Ma'am, here you go. Just walk out, leave.
0: All right, I see that, man. Thanks for your call.
1: What's your God?
0: 866-885-1075. Continue to hit us up. It's GCI.

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1: GCR, all the time.
2: You ain't even tell me what to say.
3: Exactly. Right there.
1: Where you going?
3: Where you going?

0: 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Leon Rogers, Zach Book, Angelique Lee. We was sounding off today, and the conversation was,
1: yeah, we want to know who should pay for dates, man. Should men pay? Should they split the bill? Or should women pay? Hit us up, man. 866-885-1075.

0: Hey, get that.
1: GCI, who this?
2: What's up, Leon, man? It's Jay from out west. Man, I'm a gentleman at heart, so I do firmly believe, you know, the gentleman, the man should pay for the meal. But, like, if you can't run up no tab, like, you can't be trying to get, like, the best thing on the menu times three. Like, once you start doing that, it start, you know, that's a bad vibe for me. I don't like that. I might tell you, you might as well pay for the whole thing at this point.
1: There it is, brother. Appreciate it.
3: Yes, sir.
1: GCI, who this? Where you checking in from?
4: The West Side. It's okay to share that bill half and half, women and men. It ain't always about gender roles. You want to eat, he want to eat. Hey, pay that bill, make it do what it do. Simple.
5: There it is. I like that.
1: Thanks for your call.
4: There it is. Monet from the West Side.
5: Monet, let me know when you ready to go eat, girl.
4: Ha, Batman.
1: Hey, man, let's continue the conversation on all our social media outlets at WGCI on TikTok, Facebook, Twitter, Instagram, the whole nine. Coming up, it's the heavy hitter, Sean Mack. He's in the building. He's about to get out on a Tuesday. It's GCI.
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0: 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It's your boy Zach Boog, and it's time to your prayer of the day. Glad we got the organ back. And I need to lift up Brother Kirk Franklin in prayer. Brother Kirk Franklin was minding his business. All right, he was in Philadelphia, and they had to end the concert early, and a man walked up to him telling him that he was going to hell. Then had the nerve to bring his wife into it.
1: Where was he going?
0: Sister Tahel. Sister Tammy into it, brought her into it. Lord, give us the patience of Kirk. Like he was, he withheld himself within that situation, Lord. Brother Kirk Franklin gave that man a hug, offered that man a hug while that man sent him and his wife to hell. And Father, bless the people who stepped in to hold Brother Kirk Franklin back and that other man, you know, because Kirk Franklin is a little man, but
1: yeah,
0: he is strong.
1: Yeah, yeah.
0: And if he wanted to get in and not be a Christian and not turn the other cheek like he chose to do, it might get ugly. He ain't make the song stomp.
1: For nothing.
0: For no reason.
1: Since he was on his way to where?
0: Hell! This we ask in your mighty name. Amen.

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You got a chance to get a pair of tickets to see Lil Wayne on the 20 Years of Carter Classics Tour. 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It's brought to you by Live Nation. But the 10th caller, 866-885-1075, you get them right now. Hit us up. It's GCI.

0: 107.5 WGCI, the Shy's number one for hip-hop and R&B. That's going to do it for us today. Angela Yee is up next in Chicago. Please be careful out there today. It is very, very hot outside, yes, man. Heat index says we're going to get up to about 105, even though it's only 93 degrees. It's going to feel like 105. Check on the elderly. Bring your pets inside. Remember, if you don't have any cooling areas, dial 311 to find out where the cooling centers are in the city.
1: And don't leave no kids in the car when you run in the store.
0: Man, please.
1: It's too hot for that.
0: Please,
1: no pets either.
0: Don't want to hear nothing about none of that nonsense going on, man. Yeah. Matter of fact, keep your ass in the house.
1: That's
0: how
1: it.
0: About that? Just sit underneath some air fan, box fan, whatever you got to do.
1: You know, I like the heat.
0: Yeah,
1: I'm African.
0: Exactly. That's your problem.
1: The African come out of me.
0: Yeah, I know, man. But you combine that with alcohol, it's a bad decision.
1: Man, I'm outside.
0: We'll see y'all tomorrow morning, man. 6 a.m. to 10 a.m. right here on 107.5 WGCI.

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3: Yo, it's way up with Angela Yee, straight from the A.
4: Yeah.
3: And I got Janae Bolden with me and Jojo Alonzo. And Jojo, you want to shine a light on somebody?
4: I do. I want to shine a light on Nav Green. 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
3: Mm-hmm.
4: But he was just on stage alongside Drewski at the BET Awards. And he's just been doing major things. And I'm just super proud of him. Like, he's big in the in the comedy space. So I'm just proud of him. He's just doing a lot of major things.
3: Yeah, I mentioned that Drewski posted who helped write the BET Awards.
4: Exactly.
3: And the first thing you said was my co-host.
4: Yep, exactly.
3: Nav. Yeah, and so shout out to him for doing that. That is major.
4: Mm-hmm. Well, you know, what you just said, he helped write for Drewski at the BET Awards, so mm-hmm. or for the show. I'm not exactly sure how it goes, but
3: I think it's like a writer's room, so the sketches mm-hmm. and everything, like they helped do that because I saw Spank was there also.
4: Yeah.
3: And he's pretty well known for writing. Mm-hmm. Even, you know, we talk about comedians writing for people, and even if you think about that Kevin Hart roast, and they talked about how
4: exactly.
3: that roast was written by mm-hmm. other comedians to be performed. So it's kind of the same thing. It's
4: a
3: team of people. All right. Well, Jarrell, who do you want to shine a light on?
5: Oh, I would like to shine a light on my wife, Kiara Walker. I just want to be in her for doing such a great job. She started a tax business back in 2021,
3: mm-hmm.
5: and it's still growing. And at home, she's doing an excellent job with the kids and going to school for nursing.
3: Whoa, entrepreneurship, going to school for nursing and taking care of the home?
5: Yeah, so you know, I know she do a lot, and I just want to tell her I appreciate it. I don't take nothing for granted. I just want to give a shout out, a highlight of her.
3: Yeah, she deserves it. You just listed all these things. I'm ready to get back in bed. I'm tired just talking about it. What's her business?
5: Yeah, kind of walk away tech service.
3: All right, well, she overly holding it down, Jarrell. I hope you appreciate it.
5: I really do. I really do.
3: Well, thank you for calling.
5: All right, thanks.
3: All right, that was Shine a Light, 800-292-5150, in case you couldn't get through. And when we come back, me, Jojo Alonzo, and Janae Bolden, we got your Yee Tea. Let's talk about Floyd Mayweather. He believes that critics are preying on his downfall. Let's see if you agree. It's way up.
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38: Traffic.
39: Inbound Dan Ryan, a tight spot in the local lanes between Pershing and Roosevelt, about 17 minutes, 95th in. 57, no problems at all. The inbound Ford slow, 115th to the Stony Island feeder. Outbound's heavy, 130th to 159th with road work. And the northbound drive, 18th to Monroe, stop and go. I'm Bonnie Green, and that's your latest total traffic.
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42: The U.S. just a day away from the round of 32 matchup against Bosnia-Herzegovina. Head coach Mauricio Pochettino says he liked what he saw from Christian Pulisic against Turkey.
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0: Ah, freaky, freaky, like the one that's ever made you feel, yeah. Yeah.
1: What's up? It's Way Up with Angela Yee. I'm here with Janae Bolden and JoJo Alonzo, and we're talking about an article in The Cut. And this article was about if your parents are living lavish, should they help you out if the kids are struggling? 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

0: Up with Angela Yee. It's not just right or wrong. It's about what you believe. It's time to pick a side and stay there.
1: What's up? It's Way Up at Angela Yee. I'm here with JoJo Alonzo and Janae Boldin.
2: Hey.
1: And today we are talking about this article that was in The Cut that I thought was so compelling. You know, JoJo, you're a mom.
2: Yeah.
1: And Janae, you and your mom really reciprocate taking care of each other.
2: Absolutely.
1: Right? And my parents, shout out to y'all, but, you know, I had to get it out the mud.
2: Nothing wrong with it.
1: Nothing wrong with it. Look, I mean, it worked out for me because I've never felt like I want to ask them for help with anything financially. But the question is, if you have it like that financially, do you feel obligated to help your kids? What do you think, JoJo, as a mom?
2: No, I don't feel like you're obligated, but I would never let my children struggle. I would never let any of my family struggle. I think that's my problem now.
1: Mm-hmm. What about you, Janae?
3: I had some struggles more so with my stepdad. He definitely was not big on giving me things. It was all about me earning. But I've been super independent, too, like most of my life. And with my mom, I have helped her here and there, and she has helped me in return when I needed it. So I love our relationship because there's a give and a take.
1: All right. Well, Naya, what do you think? Are you, as a parent, do you think that you're financially obligated to help your kids if you got it like that?
4: Parents should help. However, it matters more when they're minors. If I have it, my kids are definitely going to have it. I'm doing everything I can to make sure that we have some generational wealth going on. My kids are not in debt. The idea is that when they become adults, they may not need me as much because I already set them up.
2: Right.
3: Yeah.
1: You know, it's just such a different day and age right now financially. It's so hard. Mm-hmm. Like, that's why so many kids, like we were talking about earlier, JoJo, still live at home with their parents.
2: Yep.
1: In this generation.
2: I could never.
1: All right. Thank you for calling. Hey, Doe. So what do you think? Should you be obligated to help your kids financially if you got it like that?
5: So if I got it like that and my kids already started their own life with their own family, like let's say student loans, then no, I'm not obligated to help them out. They started their own life and I should live how I need to live.
1: So no.
2: Yeah, no. I'm not obligated to do that.
3: Doe believes in tough love.
1: All right. Well, thank you for calling.
5: Right.
1: Thanks, Doe.
5: You're welcome.
1: Your name is Doe, though. Glad to spread that dough around.
2: Hello.
5: Yep, I got you. Right into
3: the
5: show.
3: Where the dough at?
5: I got you.
1: Look, now he got me, but not his kids.
2: Exactly. Crazy.
1: Thank you for calling. Andrea.
6: Yes.
1: We're asking, as a parent, do you feel obligated to financially help your kids if you got it like that?
6: No.
3: Wow, Andrea. Let me explain.
6: As Gen X's, we grinded, okay? We gave
3: still
6: them
3: grinding, girl.
1: Yeah, we walked barefoot to school.
6: Still grinding. We gave them everything, and they developed a sense of entitlement.
3: That part.
6: I still help my son. My son is 30, and I still help him, but you know what? He doesn't listen.
3: Uh-oh.
6: And so, therefore, I'm not going to see him homeless or anything. He still lives with me. But I stopped giving to him. He has to figure it out on his own.
1: It's that day.
6: I just bought a property in Italy. And he didn't even have his passport. I'm like, come on, bro. You know, I send him jobs. I send him this. This is what I need you to do. I've guided him since the womb. He has gotten everything. But now he has to take those tools and put them to use. That's all I'm saying.
1: Right.
6: I will always help him, but I'm not giving. That couple with the $6 million yacht, that's a flex. Yeah, that's all good. But let their kids pay their own loans. Help them, but don't pay them off because you're still enabling them. That's
3: right.
6: All I'm
2: Agreed.
6: Saying.
1: I love how responsible you are, like financially and all. You got it together. Let me know when I can go to Italy. I got my passport.
3: We coming.
6: Man, I'm
3: my bags
6: like
3: are packed.
6: You, girl.
1: I'm coming.
6: You talking to someone who had him in the middle of her junior year undergrad, okay?
1: Wow.
6: On welfare. Okay, we're not going back there.
1: Okay. I love it, Andrea. There. That's dope. Thank you for calling. That was
3: congratulations,
1: amazing.
3: Congratulations, Andrea.
6: Welcome. Yeah. Okay, love you guys. Keep
1: love
6: up
1: you
6: the
1: too.
6: Good work.
1: Love you, boo. See
6: ya.
1: I'm shining
3: All
1: a light
3: right.
1: on Andrea.
3: Bye. That's
2: right. Okay.
1: All right. Well, you can continue to call us up and leave your comments on whether or not parents should be financially obligated to help their kids out. We'll play it during Last Word, 800-292-5150. And when we come back, ladies, y'all saw Kirk Franklin going off?
2: Yes, he should have.
1: Okay.
3: Oh, my brother Kirk.
1: Listen, Kirk Franklin don't play.
3: He shouldn't, especially not when it comes to his wife.
1: Right. Well, we'll talk about what Kirk Franklin had to say and what went down. Don't play with him.
2: Don't.
1: He's way up.
0: The rumors, the shade. Let's break it down.
7: Let's go.
0: Angela spilling the YT next.
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38: 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Like, I just can't help it. I really, really like listening to old school music. It makes me feel good. But let's see, all my God kids love Taylor Swift so much. Like, you have to hear the way that they sing this song. They're like, you have to listen, Gma, to the song. And look, and can I buy it? And can I get it? So it's definitely some Taylor Swift happening around me going on. And she's super cool. I also really appreciate the way that she writes music and plays music and everything. So she's dope. I like ASAP Rocky. I like ASAP Ferg, too. So, yeah, there's a lot of things I'm into.
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23: What up? It's your boy, the Dusty Legend, Leon Rogers.
41: And it's your boy, Zach Bug.
23: Hey, man, you never know what you miss if you don't tune in to the best damn morning show in Chicago. Like the Chop.
41: Come on now.
23: And you're on your way to work.
41: Hey.
23: Just do the chop. Hey, just do the chop. Eating a bowl of cereal.
41: Chop it up.
23: Just do the chop.
41: Chop
23: hey,
41: it up.
23: Just do the chop from your side piece house.
41: That's the one.
23: Yeah, that's the one right there.
41: And Leon, you know you got to give somebody goofy ass person of the day.
23: Man, they got to sit their goofy ass down. And the world would not be right if Zach Boog didn't lead them in prayer.
41: Amen. Amen.
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0: All right, it's Way Up with Angela Yee. JoJo Alonzo's here.
1: Yep.
0: Janae Bolden's here.
2: What up, what up?
0: So y'all know I'm in Atlanta. All right, let's get into this YT. So Kirk Franklin, he was supposed to perform at Gospel on Independence, but it was canceled because it was a lightning storm approaching. But then he ended up getting on the roof of his SUV, greeting the crowd, thanking them for coming. He told them he was going to be back. Kirk Franklin is such a cool person.
3: He be so lit.
0: Yeah, he honestly is. And he like... a regular ass
2: he's super cool person. And down to earth
3: for sure.
0: I was gonna say another, but yes. But anyway, what he don't like though is if you approach him in the wrong way, and that's exactly what somebody did on the street at, this was a street preacher who told him some things that he didn't like.
4: You need to repent, you need to go to hell.
0: Why would somebody tell him you and your wife are gonna go to hell?
3: So first of all, that was a preacher.
0: I mean, one of those street people that be out, yeah.
3: Yeah, that be with the signs and all of that. Well, the crazy thing is that you're not even supposed to tell somebody that you're going to hell. That's number one. Like, you're not supposed to do that. That's in the Bible.
2: Yeah.
0: Well, look like that preacher going to hell.
3: Like, exactly. Like, don't say that. But Kurt, he ain't like that though.
0: Yeah. I think that's crazy. Like, you can tell somebody repent, but
3: did he smack him? Did he? St-

0: clap, let it clap. Ride this while you sit on my lap. Spread them cheese, let me see that. Shake that.
1: Check the news. I got news.
2: This is the news that relates to you. These stories are flying under the radar.
3: All right, it's Way Up with Angela Yee. JoJo Alonso's here. Janae Bolden's here.
4: Hey.
3: So both of y'all said you did not go see Supergirl. So one of our under the radar stories is how Supergirl is going to brace for a $100 million loss.
4: Yikes. Mm.
3: Really bombed at the box office. Now, it was also up against Toy Story 5.
4: Which is great.
3: Which was doing really well. But $37 million. What do you think? No, but y'all don't feel compelled to go see it.
5: Well, I feel like the marketing is bad. I didn't know anything about Supergirl. No idea.
3: Mm-hmm.
5: So,
4: I think I've seen some discourse about it because, you know, I follow films a lot. And one, Toy Story 5 is really strong. I got a chance to see that one, and I think it's one of the best Toy Stories. I really love it because there's a black character now, and it's very female forward. So I think it's great messages for the kids. Also, they're talking about, like, keeping the devices off the screens, but...
5: That's a good one. You ain't got no kids.
4: No.
5: And you took your... You just went to go see it.
3: Janae loves all of this stuff.
5: Like,
3: yeah, she does.
5: Period.
3: Well, and I love that for her. She's...
4: I'm very youthful. I'm a child at heart. Yeah. Okay,
5: that's right.
3: So, you know, Supergirl, they said it failed to draw its target audience, which was Gen Z women. That demo did not show up at all.
5: Mm.
3: And so that was part of the issue. All right. Now, let's talk about your guy, Donald Trump.
4: Our guy.
5: I know.
3: I know.
5: She wasn't talking to me.
4: I know.
5: No one's talking to me.
3: Sorry, guys. Yeah, so apparently Donald Trump was trying to end birthright citizenship, and the Supreme Court rejected it. So
5: as they
3: upheld
5: have.
3: It. Yeah, so, you know, another loss. We love to see that.
4: We do.
5: Yeah. And if you don't know what that means, because I kind of had a little brain fart. Mm-hmm. Basically, if two... parents are illegal and they have you here on U.S. soil. He was trying to say that you are not considered a U.S. citizen, but they said, no, that's not right.
3: So Donald Trump, he filed an executive order to deny automatic American citizenship to children born to parents. So if your parents are in the United States illegally, but you're born here, you get automatic birthright citizenship. He wanted to stop that, but the Supreme Court voted to uphold birthright citizenship.
5: Thank
3: Imagine
5: God.
3: You were born here and this is all you know, and this is where you live. You know what I'm saying?
5: Exactly.
3: So that's why it was really important. He's just, I don't know what his goal, well, I do know.
5: I would say he cap. That's just cap.
3: Yeah, get out of here. But anyway, when we come back, we got the Way Up Mix for you at the top of the hour. You know, we are in here partying. Also, Lip Service is out today, and Ron Taylor is our guest on Lip Service. We have some hilarious clips. He was the winner of Kevin Hart's first ever Netflix competition series, Funny AF, which has been renewed for a season two.
5: That's
3: so
5: dope.
3: He won that whole thing. He's a stand-up comedian, writer, and actor from Detroit. So when I tell you his interview is hilarious, trust and believe. It's Way Up.
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2: Traffic.
8: Traffic's looking pretty solid heading eastbound on I-80 between Cicero and the Tri-State Tollway. Kennedy coming in at 30 minutes, heading out at 33. The Ike's about 40 in from the Jane Addams. Stevenson looks quiet. No complaints. Dan Ryan also quiet. Delay free in both directions. I'm Deb Snyder, and that's your latest total traffic.
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ain't worried about them really though. 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
23: Traffic.
24: Crash on South 55 at Route 53, blocking two left lanes. So things are really backed up there from 355. You're doing okay on the Dan Ryan. 13 minutes in both directions. No significant complaints. The express lanes look fine. And East 80 still pretty solid between Cicero and the Tri-State Tollway. I'm Deb Snyder, and that's your latest total traffic.
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1: 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Eating a bowl of cereal.
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15: 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Yes!
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11: Ice Tower outbound stop. Go home into Austin. Old post office to Wolf, 22 minutes. Bishopport outbound's backed up, 115th to 159th. Stalled semi, road work zone. Tri-State Tollway southbound stop. Go I-80 to Halstead. I-80 eastbound solid. Cicero Avenue to the Tri-State. I-39 to the Tri-State, 91 minutes. I'm Tom Beck, and that's your latest total traffic.
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trying to cover it up like a quilt. 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These

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4: Traffic.
5: Steve, it's an outbound stop-and-go, Ashland to California due to an earlier crash. DeSoto Lakeshore Drive to Tri-State, 28 minutes. Heavy traffic, Bishopport, outbound 130th to 159th. Tri-State North Battle Roosevelt vehicle fire. Two right lanes block. Southbound stop-and-go, I-80 to Thornton Quarry. I-80 eastbound solid Pulaski to Tri-State. I'm Tom Beck, and that's your latest total traffic.
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24: 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Yes!
23: Morocco advances to play Canada in the round of 16 Saturday. 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

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What a show! Just what a show. 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Kevin Gates gave a long man hug to somebody. I ain't like that. I was like, that's an awfully long guy hug. But maybe they hadn't seen each other in a while. Okay, cool. But other than that, man, just a great show.

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There's not going to be this large gathering of black talent

0: 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It's just special. We're going to get into some more BET Awards recaps, talk about who I thought did their thing and who I thought may have came up a little short. A little short. You'd be surprised. We'll talk about it next on GCI.
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21: Traffic. Police activity south side, westbound 75th is closed off around Stony Island. Eastbound 80 looking packed still between Kedzie and the Tri-State Tollway. The Stevenson's heavy outbound, Ashland to Pulaski. Dan Ryan heading out to 95th, about a 20-minute ride. I'm Deb Snyder, and that's your latest total traffic.
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1: 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The BET Awards. All the performances was fire to me. But if I had to pick one that I thought was a little lackluster, I thought we could have got, like, the remix with French and Max. I thought they could have had some more, like, dances. It was like, you know what I mean? The energy of the song, we needed more, but it was still fire. Ross came out. We just needed a little more. I think they was being too cool. Way more energy. This song got so much energy to it, right? Then, my next one, well, I ain't gonna lie, y'all. Cardi B. I needed Cardi B's to be longer. It was too short. I wanted a little more Cardi B. But the best of them all, for sure, Chicago, the best of them all was the Lauryn Hill performance at the end of the show. Lauryn bodied it. I don't think I've ever in my life seen, and as long as I've been doing this, seen Lauryn Hill before, I don't think I've ever seen it. The one time that I saw her, she did a show with Nas, and she didn't perform anything off of Miss Education, Lauryn Hill. I was like, what am I here for, Lauryn? It's funny how, that's what I wanted to hear. And she did it. And I was like, yo, I finally got a chance to see her perform something. So that was a big deal. Big deal. And a person did perform. Seeing Janet in person, Janet Jackson in person, is still a vibe. BET, y'all got it right, my guys. It's GCI.
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talking to the driver. Yes, you. When you see flashing lights on the roadside, change lanes and slow down. Let's keep emergency responders, road crews, and other drivers safe. Move over. It's the law, and it is not a game. From your friends at WGCI.

That performance at the BET Awards was crazy with her and Jamie Foxx. Right now, man, shout out to my girl Breeski, man, on here. Take me through that. It's on GCI.

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Made that stand on it, now his can't

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0: But R&B live with Tone Capone. What's happening? I'll tell you what's happening. I'll tell you some behind the scenes things for BET. First of all, the Kiki Omarion B2K thing is a real thing. I saw it with my own two eyes, Chicago. I was like, B2K, Kiki is the K, B2K is Kiki. And it is. It's insane. Ray J and Sammy are really friends. You can tell from the energy. They're going to just fight. They'll beat each other up, fight, and then they're going to be back hanging out. Also, Sammy is working on a collab, a feature with him and Brandy. That's going to be crazy. Shout out to them. If you didn't watch any of the interviews, I could tell you Eric Bellinger, shout out to him. He's going to be on the entire R&B tour. Chris Brown and Usher, Raymond and Brown. One more piece of news that came from the BET Awards that you may have not paid attention to is that no one knew Rick Ross was in a relationship. You didn't catch that, did you? He pointed right to his girl, right there. She was standing right there. In the interview, go to my Instagram at ToneCapone33 or WGCI's Instagram. You can see any of those interviews and see exactly what I'm talking about. More joints on the way, commercial-free music. That's what I got. It's GCI.
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Okay, this is for the driver. Yes, you. Weren't you just complaining about the road needing work? Well, let's help the crews working on the potholes and keep them safe by avoiding distractions, following the signs, and slowing down when you drive through a work zone. Respect the zone. It's not a game.

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Pay your parking tickets, bro. Pay your parking tickets. So, you know, I went to the BET Awards, and guess what I came back to? A fat-ass boot on my car at O'Hare Airport. Thank you to all of the O'Hare workers for being so nice to me and helping me get my car. Having a boot on the car that I got looked nasty. And that big-ass orange sticker. That's a lot, man. It cost me a lot of money to get my car out of the park. It's crazy. Pay your tickets, y'all. They'll get you. It's GCI. 6G and 443.

Help us now. PPD might have written a book and got his ass locked up. You know who PPD is? Well, it's a major update in the Tupac Shakur trial, man. A judge ruled that the book written by the suspect, PPD, can be used against him in the court. Oh, no, man. Trial's going to start August 10th. You told on your damn self? It's GCI.

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Yes, you, friend. Makeup, food, that text message, all can wait. 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Drop it and drive. It's not a game. 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

be you inside of a commercial free music. Now, this is crazy. Complex top 20 rappers. Now, they have changed it from April to June. J. Cole was in number one in April. Now, Drake is in June. Don Toliver 2, Jay-Z 3, NBA Youngboy 4. Now, J. Cole's at 5. Now, Cardi B was at number 11. She is dropped off of the list. But Ken Carson is on the list now. And there's no G Herbo. What are y'all talking about, bro? Complex. Y'all tweaking. No Herbo? No Cardi B? Ken Carson? No shade, but cut it out, bro. His headband on GCI.

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No need to speed. You'll get there, okay? It's not a game. It's from your friends at WGCI.

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0: such a crazy feeling though. 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

0: Man, 50 Cent, he proved me right. Now, you know, he turned down performing, it was the rally or America's 250 thing, but he's getting ready to perform at Donald Trump's private club. Now, everybody's making a big deal out of it. And I keep trying to tell y'all, it's no way Donald Trump doesn't have black friends like 50 Cent, like Diddy, even Jay. They were some of the most powerful black men in New York. And you telling me they not, don't know nothing, never rub elbows, never party together, and stop playing with me. I know how Chicago works. I know how Chicago works. Chicago, the people that's moving in the city, we might not know each other, but we definitely have partied or ate at a dinner or sat at the same table or been. Of course we have. And we've had conversations. So to act like people don't know each other when they are some of the most powerful people in the city is crazy. It's crazy. So I'm gonna let you sit with that one. I'm gonna let you sit with that one. But we can get to this. This Complex top 20 rappers, real quick. I'm gonna go through it. Shout out Don Toliver. Don is at number 2. Now, Complex is basically saying the people that's popping right now. So for June 26th, Drake 1, Don Toliver 2, J3, NBA YoungBoy 4, Cole 5, Future 6, DaBaby 7, Ye 8, Kendrick 9, Yeet 10. There's no Cardi B in the top 10. How does that happen? Nah, ain't no way. Yeet, I mess with you, but no, ain't no way. G Herbo's not in there. G Herbo's not in there, but Ken Carson is in there. Nah, you got to be, y'all tweaking bad. I just think the list I put out just for engagement at this point. Hey, man, I'll be right back at you tomorrow, man. My brother, Lil Cuz, is next. It's GCI.
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0: Pretty Ricky on the hotline. They dust B2K ass off at that Versus, man. Hey, what y'all knew that, though? I knew them boys ain't stand a chance, man. Come on, they should have. I don't know who they should have probably put up against Pretty Ricky, but B2K, that one, it, man. Shout out Pretty Ricky, man. Them boys right there, man. WGCI, Amy Wood, the right 1-800-TRUCK-RED. 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

0: Kanye West, Kid Cudi, Father Stretch My Hands. That's part one, man. I got the vibes when we come back. 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